I need a placeholder, a heart-shaped lorem ipsum. Nothing fancy, just a rough facsimile. 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They say in space, no one can hear you dream.

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When we get up.

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He said, son, you ain't paying attention like you oughta. A little faith's all you need. 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I'm sorry if I opened up a big old can of worms like these. And then Jesus just looked at me and he smiled and he said, a can of worms? Well, in that case, let's go fishing. Hey, let's go fishing. Jesus going fishing. Jesus is a fisher of men.

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1: It started with
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Hope you have fun.

0: 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It's radio. small stuff, you know, like thing, radio. It's FM signal. It's something. It's like miracle to me.
1: Fres Radio Salz Kammergut.
2: Sie hören eine Wiederholung der Jazzzeit vom vergangenen Sonntag.